Somber with Back to Friends. It is 104.5 and 96.1. The Point. Happy Hump Day. It is Hannah halfway through the week with Demi Lovato. Let's jam out. It is The Point.

104.5 and 96.1. The Point, where Olivia Rodrigo really did her big one with this song. Oh my gosh, it's called Stupid Song on The Point.

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fly to the top. 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
1: 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The Point. You know, Dan and Shay and Niall Horan are kind of pals. I feel like Niall is friends with a lot of the Nashville peeps. We have Niall and a few right now. It is Dan and Shay on The Point.

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0: Katy Perry's older stuff, so many bops, so good. It's Sheboygan, 104.5 and 96.1. The Point, happy Wednesday. 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

hate to give the satisfaction asking how you're doing now. How's the castle built off people you pretend to care about? 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
1: 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You know, a lot of people thought that song was about Taylor Swift. There's like this running rumor that the two of them had a falling out and a feud. That would make me sad if it's true. It is The Point with Benson Boone. Here's the time of my life.

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Good boy, my name is Hannah. Happy Wednesday. Today's National Guacamole Day. One of my best friends doesn't like guacamole. Honestly, I almost like axed her as a friend when I heard that. It is the point with the beeps. Here's Speed Demon.

0: Mumford and Sons on Sheboygan 104.5 and 96.1 The Point. Happy Wednesday. We are just days away from the next Mystery Box Monday. Honestly, I'm not one to like want Monday to come, but for your sake, it's exciting. 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

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So I guess a lot of people's iPhones have been overheating. Shocking how that happens right after they make an Apple announcement, right? The people at Apple are saying it's normal. Our phones are just getting used to the update. Yeah, okay. It is The Point with Bruno. Here's I Just Might.

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104.5 and 96 on the boy with Shaboozy. A lot of people shipping him with Sierra from Summer House. She was on, I think, the Drew Carey show. No, not Drew Carey. Drew Barrymore show. Talking about how something she looks for in a man is a guy with a job. Well, he certainly has that. It is a point with Teddy Swims. Here's Mr. Know-It-All.

0: Sabrina Carpenter, When Did You Get Hot? 104.5 and 96.1. The Voice, she has been our artist of the month before, and this month it is all about another girly pop, Stella Lefty. 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

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The Point, the new season of Dancing with the Stars kicked off last night. I'm already hooked. It is The Point with Fall Out Boy.

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He announced 2027 tour dates, and in his post, he made it seem like it's like the end of his touring. He basically said, I don't know what's going to be next for me. Like, well, hopefully more music and touring, Harry. Don't go away. It is The Point with Olivia Rodrigo. Here is Drop Dead.

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Like, if you don't want to be the one to actually do it, they'll do it for you for $140. You guys, you got to just buck up and do it. It's the point with Cameron Whitcomb. It's Kingdom of Fear.

104.5 and 96 on the point. She made an appearance at the Emmy Awards, sort of, kind of. Taylor Swift appeared in one of the sketches with Mariska. Mariska? Law and Order. She hosted. It was cute. It's The Point with Alex Warren. Here's Fever Dream.

0: Sheboygan's 104.5 and 96.1 The Point. Friday morning, we've got more free grocery money to give away. You should win it. $75 at Tietz's Piggly Wiggly. 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

Olivia Dean. 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The Point on National Sit With a Stranger Day, which seems nice in theory until that stranger is like an absolute weirdo. But I guess you'll never know unless you try. 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

104.5 and 96.1 The Point. Speaking of Jelly Roll, he is opening up about what's next in his career and essentially said he doesn't know if music will be a part of it. That'd be kind of crazy, wouldn't it? It is The Point with Niall Horan. Here's Taste So Good.

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1: Benson Boone on 104.5 and 96.1 The Point. A wedding performer. He did perform at an influencer wedding. Influencer is the wrong word. She's like the publicist to the influencer. She married the guy who opened Carbone, which is like one of the fanciest restaurants. I heard the food was great. I heard that on a podcast. I'm not friends with the people. It's The Point with Bruno Mars. Here's Risk It All.

Selena Gomez, 104.5 and 96.1. The Point, where a woman just celebrated her 102nd birthday at McDonald's. I see my future and it's bright. Honestly, though, what a great place to celebrate your 102nd birthday. Like, at that point, just go crazy with the grease. It's The Point with the Biebs. Here's Daisy's.

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0: 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If nothing lasts forever, babe, then can we make a start?
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13: Rain early today and then some sunshine, 70, sunny early tomorrow, and then rain chances later tomorrow, 68, rain on Saturday, 68, cloudy Sunday, and 65.
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0: $10,000 Thursday here at Sheboygan's Point. Stand by for your chance to win $10,000. We'll have a keyword for you just after 8 o'clock this morning. Kickoff cash from Sheboygan's 104.5 and 96.1 Sheboygan's Point. Rain early and then some sunshine. 70 today. Sun and then rain later tomorrow. 68. Rain on Saturday, 68. Cloudy Sunday and 65. It's 60 here now at Sheboygan's Point. Time for headlines.
1: A 34-year-old Sheboygan man is facing multiple drug and weapons charges after a months-long investigation led to four search warrants on Tuesday. The Sheboygan County Meg unit says officers seized more than 4 pounds of cocaine, 10 pounds of marijuana, nearly 13 ounces.

0: Downtown Sheboygan. The free concert runs from 3 to 7 and features local bands The Doorknobs, Nightwatch, and Dead on Erie. A brat fry and a 50-50 raffle will help support middle and high school music programs. Each performance will also be recorded and released as the band's first live albums. From the WHBL Newsroom, I'm Freddie Hammer. And
1: Brewers fans already in full force buying up all the team store for the 2026 Division Champs gear. Dedicated supporters lined up yesterday morning to buy the postseason hats and shirts and foam fingers worn Tuesday night's locker room celebration. Hopefully they're new. They're not. Although people are into that, the new apparel ads are expanding the collection from the team's 9-year postseason run. 11 regular season games left to go before October. Brewers fans lining up for new merchandise.
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1: So Philadelphia Cream Cheese has released some new flavors, cranberry orange and salted caramel. Not going to change my life. Sheboygan

It's another $10,000 Thursday on Sheboygan's Points. Your next weekly chance to score $10,000 with kickoff cash is coming up. Rain early today, sunny and 70 later on today. Sheboygan's Point.

0: Hilary Duff. Boy, I did not expect to be saying new music from Hilary Duff in 2026. I mean, there's a lot of things, right, on the bingo card this year that we weren't expecting. Rain early and then sunshine, 70 today. Sunny and then rain later tomorrow, 68. Rain Saturday, 68. Cloudy Sunday, 65. It's 58 here now at Sheboygan's 104.5 and 96.1 The Point. It is a $10,000 Thursday. Your chance to win $10,000 with kickoff cash. Coming up just after 8 o'clock this morning on Sheboygan's Point. 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Find out what it's all about before 8 o'clock this morning from Sheboygan's Point. Also got the weekend What's Up already online, WXERFM.com. Yeah, some people just think the whole world is their trash can. Coming up after headlines.
1: 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University of Michigan professor Ben Green discussed research on potential community impacts. 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
0: 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The Point, rain early and then sunny, 70 today. Sunny and then rain later tomorrow, 68. Rain Saturday, 68. Cloudy Sunday, 65. 58 here now at Sheboygan's 104.5 and 96.1. The Point, 6:30, Clock Radio Classic coming up. 5 random fun fast facts also just ahead this morning on Sheboygan's Point. Weekend, what's up online? WXERFM.com already anticipating rain on Saturday for some events, already moving inside with some updates on the weekend. What's up already? Yellowstone National Park, the geology team at Yellowstone removing a record amount of trash from thermal areas. People just throwing trash into the geysers at Yellowstone. I don't know, just to watch it go up into the air or something, or I don't know. 280 hats, 20,000 paper and plastic pieces, AirPods, Roblox bucket hats, fake nails, and slime. People just throwing garbage into the geysers at Yellowstone. Experts warn debris can actually permanently clog, damage, or chemically alter fragile features like Morning Glory Pool, which previously changed colors due to objects being thrown into it. So the hot springs and geysers, the geothermal attractions at Yellowstone. Also attractions for idiots throwing garbage. I mean, I'm just trying to be careful, I'm trying to be family friendly here. Idiots throwing garbage into them. Like, I don't understand. Why do you do, like, people that throw trash out the window of the car on under the highway? What? Somebody's got to pick that up. Teddy Swims, the most music in the morning, Sheboygan's Point.

0: somehow she is Benny Blanco's wife, bringing hope to average dudes all day, every day, right? Benny Blanco, Selena Gomez, Sheboygan's 104.5 and 96.1, Sheboygan's Point 630 Clock Radio Classic. Going back 27 years, next here on Sheboygan's Point. Unnecessary info, useless knowledge, silly stats, five random fun fast facts. Careful, you might even learn something listening to this moderately educational slice of Sheboygan's Point. Experts say you should replace your shower curtain once a year. 11% of households have dirty dishes under their bed. 15% of servers wish people would stop sitting on the same side of the table. 45% of families have put together a puzzle together. And by age 5, 70% of kids can use a computer mouse. Only 10% of kids can tie their shoes. Five random fun fast facts, Sheboygan's Point.
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0: Some light rain early this morning and then sunshine, 70 today, sunny, and then rain later tomorrow, 68, rain Saturday, 68, cloudy Sunday, 65. 58 here now at Sheboygan's Point, 630 Clock Radio Classic. 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Who remembers 1999? 1999, yeah. 27 years ago! Feels like it was yesterday and 400 years ago, right? 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The Paul

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0: Time to roll over and smack the snooze alarm, right? Benson Boone, Sheboygan's 104.5 and 96.1 The Point. Bouncing your booty out of bed. Sheboygan's Point. Rain early and then some sunshine. 70 today. Rain tomorrow afternoon again, too. But some sunshine before that tomorrow. So kind of a reverse of today. 68. Rain Saturday, 68. Cloudy Sunday, 65. It is 60 here now at Sheboygan's Point. At 646, it's a $10,000 Thursday here at Sheboygan's Point. Yeah, your chance to win $10,000 with kickoff cash coming up just after 8 o'clock this morning. Get more information online, WXERFM.com. Easy winning from Sheboygan's Point. Oh, no. Nash, the golden retriever. Not a good guard dog. Coming up after headlines.
1: A 34-year-old Sheboygan man is facing multiple drug and weapons charges after a months-long investigation led to four search warrants on Tuesday. The Sheboygan County Meg Unit says officers seized more than 4 pounds of cocaine, 10 pounds of marijuana, nearly 13 ounces of methamphetamine, several firearms, and a vehicle. Investigators estimate the drugs are worth more than $100,000. The suspect is being held in the Sheboygan County Detention Center. Sheboygan could be getting a new multi-sport recreational complex. The Public Works Committee is recommending a 99-year ground lease with the Sheboygan Area Youth Soccer Organization for nearly 53 acres at the Butson Farm property on South Business Drive. According to the Sheboygan Sun, plans call for natural and artificial playing fields, parking, storage, and other permanent facilities. Soccer would be the primary use, but the complex could also host other sports and recreational programs. Young Sheboygan

0: stuffy squeaky toy. Tried to get the burglar to play with him. The whole thing was caught on a security camera and posted to social media by the dog's owners. It's been viewed more than 6 million times. The video shows a man rummaging through the refrigerator, eating food, even taking off his shirt, taking a nap. The police sent in a drone before the SWAT team. Oh, the dog tried to play with a SWAT team, too, when they came in the door. Meanwhile, the owners were texting police. Of course, they were getting alerts on their phone that somebody was in the house. Guns drawn, they arrested a 57-year-old. Gotta get him some help. Oh, man. The dog, though, Nash, the 4-year-old golden retriever, is wagging his tail. Brought the toy to the burglar, the intruder, the home. 649, Sheboygan's 104.5 and 96.1 The Point.
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$10,000 Thursday. Your chance to score $10,000 cash with Kickoff Cash just after 8. 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Rain early, then sun and 70 today. Sunny and then rain late tomorrow.

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0: 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It is a $10,000 Thursday here at Sheboygan's Point. 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Unreal. Kickoff Cash is back on the radio just after 8 o'clock this morning. 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It really is that simple, though, from Sheboygan's Point. Rain early this morning, then some sunshine, 70 this afternoon, sunny and then rain later tomorrow and 68. Rain Saturday, 68. Cloudy and 65 on Sunday. It's 60 here now at Sheboygan's Point. We're adding new words to the dictionary. What's a dictionary? Oh, that thing online? Yeah. Coming up next here on Sheboygan's Point. Also, stand by for entertainment news nuggets. Coming up after headlines.
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0: 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Rain early, then sunny, 70 this afternoon. Sunshine and then rain later tomorrow, 68. Rain Saturday, 68. Cloudy Sunday, 65. It's 60 here now at Sheboygan's Point. 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We'll have your chance to win $10,000. Another $10,000 Thursday in effect. About an hour away, we'll get you your keyword to text in to win. Kickoff cash, $10,000. Your chance to win coming up here on Sheboygan's Point. Entertainment news nuggets less than 10 minutes away. Adding words to the dictionary. What's a dictionary? Right? .com. Merriam-Webster is adding 1,400 new words to its dictionary, including words stemming from social media. I mean, let's be honest, right? We've been adding slang words. I would like to go back and look at a slang or a, the urban dictionary from 10, 15, 20 years ago. Find out how many of those words we're still using in the context that we used them 10, 15, 20 years ago, right? And just like any trend, right? What were we thinking? Like, you look at pictures of, hair and technology and clothing and all that from, decades ago. Social media terms like looks maxing, parasocial, and Rickroll. How has Rickroll not been added so far? In the food category, it's things like cake pop and chili crisp. I've heard of looks maxing. I get that. I've also heard of loud maxing. As people talk on their speaker phones, walking around the grocery store. What? Just stop it. You're not that important. Just stop it. The window's down in your car and you got the Bluetooth cranked up and you're talking on the phone. I don't need to know your entire conversation. Modern terms, definitions, all of that. Merriam-Webster adding 1,400 new words to the dictionary. How do we keep up? I know. Sheboygan's Point.

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4: Entertainment news nuggets on Sheboygan's Point. Madonna is set to open the MTV Video Music Awards with her first live performance at the show in 23 years. She last performed on the show's stage alongside Britney Spears and Christina Aguilera in 2003. Madonna leads this year's ceremony with 11 nominations, including Video and Artist of the Year. The MTV Video Music Awards will take place September 27th in Los Angeles. After 25 years in Southern California, American Idol is moving production to Atlanta. Georgia's 20% transferable tax credit and film initiatives are the reason for the relocation. American Idol joins Shark Tank in moving to Atlanta, while The Masked Singer previously located to New Jersey. Spider-Man Brand New Day is now the top grossing domestic movie ever, beating out Star Wars The Force Awakens, with over $963 million made. Worldwide, it ranks third all time with over $2.4 billion, trailing only Avengers Endgame and Avatar. And Metallica will tour North American stadiums next summer with Limp Bizkit. The Rock and Roll Hall of Famers will start their tour May 8th in Vancouver and May 13th in San Diego. The tour hits 12 cities, including a stop in Madison at Camp Randall Stadium in June. Entertainment news nuggets on Sheboygan's Point.
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3: Had some rain moving through this morning and then some sunshine, 70 this afternoon, sunny and then rain later tomorrow, 68. Rain Saturday, 68, cloudy Sunday, 65. Here on Sheboygan's South Side, it is 60. 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

0: Music in the morning on Sheboygan's 104.5 and 96.1 The Point. Another $10,000 Thursday upon us. Stand by for your next keyword. Yes, a keyword for kickoff cash. Could mean $10,000 for you. Coming up in less than a half an hour this morning. 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How do you win the 10 grand? Seriously. 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It explains it all. It's actually rather easy. Listen and win $10,000. Coming up here on Sheboygan's Point this morning. Unreal. Rain early and then some sunshine later this afternoon, and then sunny and then rain later tomorrow. 68. Rain Saturday, 68. Cloudy Sunday, 65. It's 58 here now at Sheboygan's Point. Time for headlines.
1: A 34-year-old Sheboygan man is facing multiple drug and weapons charges after a months-long investigation led to four search warrants on Tuesday. The Sheboygan County Meg Unit says officers seized more than 4 pounds of cocaine, 10 pounds of marijuana, nearly 13 ounces of methamphetamine, several firearms, and a vehicle. Investigators estimate the drugs are worth more than $100,000. The suspect is being held in the Sheboygan County Detention Center. Sheboygan could be getting a new multi-sport recreational complex. The Public Works Committee is recommending a 99-year ground lease with the Sheboygan Area Youth Soccer Organization for nearly 53 acres at the Butson Farm property on South Business Drive. According to the Sheboygan Sun, plans call for natural and artificial playing fields, parking, storage, and other permanent facilities. Soccer would be the primary use, but the complex could also host other sports and recreational programs. Young Sheboygan musicians take center stage Saturday at Rock in the Park at City Green in downtown Sheboygan. The free concert runs from 3 to 7 and features local bands The Doorknobs, Nightwatch, and

nonprofit, something, whatever you got going on that you want to tell people about. WXERFM.com on the events page. There's a little submit on there. And then we know about it, and we can pass the word along. For the weekend, what's up? From Sheboygan's Point. Super easy. Do you know anybody who collects? I shouldn't say collects, but yeah, it's collecting. Do you know anybody who has fast food napkins in their car? Well, yeah, everybody does, right? No, not everybody. What about sauces? Like, do you have that part of your refrigerator that's, you know, full of sauces? Hot sauce and barbecue sauce, you know, from condiments, ketchup packets, right? I just heard about this woman. Wisconsin woman has officially reclaimed her Guinness World Record title after collecting an impressive amount of matching salt and pepper packets. Linda Schultz, she's 67, originally secured the record for the largest collection in 2024, just a few years ago, before briefly losing the top spot. This is apparently a heated competition. Now the Wisconsin, this Brookfield resident, has taken the crown back by gathering hundreds of unique pairs of salt and pepper packets. These are, it's not shakers, packets. Salt pepper packets from fast food places. I mean, any restaurant, I suppose, takeout. She's expressed her love for the hobby, noting that setting a specific goal, even if it's collecting salt and pepper, apparently, makes the unique collection process even more fun and engaging. Salt and pepper, huh? That's all I thought of was this. But, I mean, what are you going to do? Whatever you are, be the best at it, I guess. Even if it's salt and pepper. I know it's Peppa, but come on. That's enough of that. All right. Tried. It's a long way to go for that, wasn't it? Sorry. Minute and a half of your life you want back. Stand by for a keyword that's going to pay off. $10,000 on the line. Kickoff cash coming up on Sheboygan's 104.5 and 96.1 The Point. 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I've been trying to-

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1: 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Sheboygan's Point. Your key to winning $10,000 in cash. Coming up, kickoff cash keyword in minutes here this morning on Sheboygan's Point. You know how it would... Well, I mean, they're still complaining. When roundabouts got put in a lot of places, people are just like, I don't know what to do. I don't know how to do... Nobody showed us how to do this. Nobody... I don't get it. This isn't a roundabout, but this is close. This is, and I foresee this being an issue too if it catches on in a lot of places. People are just scratching their heads at intersections. Coming up next here on Sheboygan's Point, there has to be an educational moment before they mess with us. Coming up after headlines.
2: A 34-year-old Sheboygan man is facing multiple drug and weapons charges after a months-long investigation led to 4 search warrants on Tuesday. The Sheboygan County Meg Unit says officers seized more than 4 pounds of cocaine, 10 pounds of marijuana, nearly 13 ounces of methamphetamine, several firearms, and a vehicle. Investigators estimate the drugs are worth more than $100,000. The suspect is being held in the Sheboygan County Detention Center. Sheboygan could be getting a new multi-sport recreational complex. The Public Works Committee is recommending a 99-year ground lease with the Sheboygan Area Youth Soccer Organization for nearly 53 acres at the Butson Farm property on South Business Drive. According to the Sheboygan Sun, plans call for natural and artificial playing fields, parking, storage, and other permanent facilities. Soccer would be the primary use, but the complex could also host other sports and recreational programs. Young Sheboygan musicians take center stage Saturday at Rock in the Park at City Green in downtown Sheboygan. The free concert runs from 3 to 7 and features local bands The Doorknobs, Nightwatch, and Dead on Erie. A brat fry and a 50-50 raffle will help support middle and high school music programs. Each performance will also be recorded and released as the band's first live albums. From the WHBL Newsroom, I'm Freddie Hammer.
1: That's pretty basic knowledge, right? Green means go, red means stop, and yellow means hurry up before the light turns red, right? So the rules of the road start with the tri-colored traffic light. Again, people kind of generally know that, right? I mean, it's just sort of like, you know, you got to turn your blinker on when you turn. Okay. What do you do when there's 4 colors? Oh, just don't maybe. I don't know. I understand where maybe this is a good idea. It is slowing people down. Law enforcement is using a 4th traffic light color to see if you're running the red. The new light is blue. So what do you do for a blue light? It's mounted above the regular traffic light. It's electronically linked to turn on with the red. It's psychological. Federal Highway Administration says it's a visual for police. There's no recording. It's not in every state yet. Colorado, Florida, South Dakota, Kansas, some other cities in California have them. It's reported to drop, and it's actually effective because they've done studies. It's reportedly dropped red light running by 33% just by adding a blue light right above the red light. What? Apparently it's psychological because you think police or something. I don't know. It makes people jumpy. I don't know. That can only be the explanation that I have with this. A blue traffic light aids police in people running red lights. They're not ready. So what they do in other countries, and I don't know why they don't do it here. I've never seen it done in the United States. I've traveled a little bit domestically. They actually have a countdown. You know, similar to like a crosswalk. They actually count down when it's going to change. They should absolutely have that. Oh, man. Especially traffic coming on. So, okay, imagine you're at Washington Avenue, right? And you're headed towards the lake. You're going to South High School. You're headed that direction, right? You're headed east on Washington Avenue. You're sitting at that light, and then it changes. People take advantage of that. They just keep going. They just keep going, right? I'm the guy who's, if I'm going west, I lay on my horn or I get going really fast, you know? Just to get people turning, you know, to move a little faster, right? You do that too, don't you? Stand by for your keyword next. It could mean $10,000 for you next. Sheboygan's Point.
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1: 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Rain early and then sunshine. 70 this afternoon. Sunny and then rain chances later tomorrow. 68. Rain Saturday, 68. Cloudy Sunday, 65. 60 here now at Sheboygan's 104.5 and 96.1 The Point. All right, let's get you your chance to win $10,000. $10,000. 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Buy a tank of gas with that. 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If the green and gold successfully return a kickoff for a touchdown this Sunday, one lucky texter who texts the word cheer right now to 79489 will win $10,000. 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And then go green and gold, right? What is a handful of kickoffs in a football game? A handful of chances for you to win $10,000. You got to text right now, though. Then you're in to win from Sheboygan's Point.

Japan has more than 100,000 people over 100 years of age. 90% of them are women. Sheboygan's Point with Zed and Alessia Carr.

0: most music in the morning on Sheboygan's 104.5 and 96.1 The Point. Rain early today, getting out of here, actually. And then some sunshine eventually this afternoon everywhere. 70 today, rain tomorrow afternoon, but sunshine to start the day tomorrow. 68. Rain Saturday, 68. Cloudy Sunday, 65. 58 here now at Sheboygan's 104.5 and 96.1 The Point. 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
1: A 34-year-old Sheboygan man is facing multiple drug and weapons charges after a months-long investigation led to four search warrants on Tuesday. The Sheboygan County Meg Unit says officers seized more than 4 pounds of cocaine, 10 pounds of marijuana, nearly 13 ounces of methamphetamine, several firearms, and a vehicle. Investigators estimate the drugs are worth more than $100,000. The suspect is being held in the Sheboygan County Detention Center. Sheboygan could be getting a new multi-sport recreational complex. The Public Works Committee is recommending a 99-year ground lease with the Sheboygan Area Youth Soccer Organization for nearly 53 acres at the Butson Farm property on South Business Drive. According to the Sheboygan Sun, plans call for natural and artificial playing fields, parking, storage, and other permanent facilities. Soccer would be the primary use, but the complex could also host other sports and recreational programs. Young Sheboygan musicians take center stage Saturday at Rock in the Park at City Green in downtown Sheboygan. The free concert runs from 3 to 7 and features local bands The Doorknobs, Nightwatch, and Dead on Erie. A brat fry and a 50-50 raffle will help support middle and high school music programs. Each performance will also be recorded and released as the band's first live albums. From the WHBL Newsroom, I'm Freddie Hammer.
0: I guess I've always been a believer and there's two sides to every story. Just maybe one's right, one's wrong. I just don't know which is which here. A man was cut off from alcohol and asked to leave a bar after ordering water during a break from drinking. According to a TikTok creator, 20 minutes after his friend ordered water, another friend bought a round of beers. But a bouncer told the man he was cut off when he picked one up. The group suspected that the water triggered the cutoff, though the bar has not publicly confirmed the real reason. Well, it looks like the story online has sparked debate among viewers over what prompted the bouncer's action. So if you order water at a bar, well, I mean, if you're with a bunch of friends and they're all drinking and you're the one that's sober, right? I'm going to have a soda. I mean, I'm going to have a water, I guess. It's one step below having a soda, but and I get it. The bar's business is selling drinks, but that's a tough one, isn't it? Yeah, I definitely see both ends of this.
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10: Rain early today and then sunshine. 70 this afternoon, sunny and then rain later tomorrow. 68, rain Saturday, 68, 65 and cloudy.

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Sheboygan's Point. 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
12: Slight chance for some rain showers, 69 the high, 59 low tonight, tomorrow. Sunshine the high, 68.

Sheboygan's Point. Finally, scientists have built a mosquito toilet. Yes, a mosquito toilet. Got the details coming up this hour on The Point.

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Pink on the point. Hey, good morning. I'm Belky. Thanks for coming to work today. So a group of scientists have built a toilet for mosquitoes. Yeah, they call it the mosquito toilet. It's a 3D printed water repellent funnel that collects the bugs' waste without harming them. So they can sequence the genetic material to see what diseases they're carrying.

0: Daya on the point. It is another Sunday football weekend coming up here with the Packers. They play the Jets. They can't do any worse than last Sunday, right? Well, in a poll conducted yesterday, now I'm going to be busted too because I did bet on games last weekend. 12% of men have already bet money on the NFL in week one. And that's why we're having ramen for dinner tonight.
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10: Slight rain, showers today, 69 the high, 59 tonight, tomorrow sunshine, the high 68.
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Oh, the latest trend on college campuses. Take me back to my days. Is apparently wellness darty. Darty with a D. That's a daytime party. Okay. 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

Boygan's Point. Tim and Paula, new stuff coming up with their single Loser. Sombra on the way, Post Malone. Here's Ariana Grande's latest on Sheboygan's Point.

0: 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You know, at least my kids, it doesn't take kids long to blow through a fruit juice pouch, which can be a good thing if, you know, you're in a rush, or a bad thing for every other reason, like if you're watching their sugar intake. Capri Sun knows their usual pouches don't last long, so they're testing a supersized version. It's called the Big Pouch, which can hold 20 ounces, which is more than three times the size of the original. I'm still going to pass on the sugar.
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10: Slight chance for rain showers. 69 the high, 59 tonight. Tomorrow, sunshine the high, 68.

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Stupid criminal story. You got to hear about this on Sheboygan's Point. A woman named Booze. Yes, Booze. Like you're drinking a bottle of booze. What's her name? Well, she flipped out at a store clerk because the checkout line was taking too long. She punched an employee, flashed a gun, and later tracked down because she left her wallet and phone. Don't name your child Booze.

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Well, this is kind of cool. Scientists said they found a bird feather in 66 million year old dinosaur poop. No joke. They also said their careers in science aren't going as planned.

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We are Sheboygan's Point. Don't forget, got lots of fun stuff coming up this weekend. 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
11: Some rain showers, high 69 tomorrow. Sunshine 68, some scattered showers, maybe a storm Saturday with a high close to 70. The point.

lead. Let's talk. Sheboygan's Point. Hey, we're just one more day closer to Friday. Already Thursday. Cameron Wickham with the new single, Kingdom of Fear.

0: Miley Cyrus with a brand new single coming up. JB, Benson Boone coming up here on The Point with Jeff in After 2.
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Shaboozy and a bar song, 104.5, 96.1 The Point. Good afternoon. My name is Jeff. In after two, Niall Horan. We'll get to Tame Impala and Pink later this hour. Zara Larson on Sheboygan's Point.

pretty much wrapped up for the day. Looks like this weekend could be kind of rainy, though. Here's the headline. Rainy weekend ahead with 2+ inch potential or more. 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
10: It should be dry now for the afternoon, just kind of cloudy, high of 67, partly cloudy down to 58 tonight. Some sunshine tomorrow, high of 66, and then a good amount of rain chances. Best chance for rain tomorrow night and Saturday. I see 100% chance of rain. Them must be pretty good odds, yeah, so scattered showers, thunderstorms tomorrow night. It is Saturday, looking kind of rainy on Saturday, high of 66. Scattered showers continue Saturday night, and rain chances on Sunday, high of 66. Detailed forecast, WXERFM.com.

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Well, this is kind of wild. For the first time in over 100 years, scientists have discovered a new species of cat. Yeah, we'll talk about it in less than 10 on Sheboygan's Point. Stay.

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0: go.
1: Yeah, this is unexpected from National Geographic. It says, new cat alert. A call from a wildlife sanctuary about a, quote, weird cat, end quote. That's my favorite part. Someone calls him, come look at this weird cat. Well, it's led to the first new cat species discovery in over 100 years. Smaller than an average house cat and covered in leopard-like spots, this cat species, proposed name, Leopardus tilcayo, lives in Bolivia. Yeah, it's cute. Kind of reminds me of a lynx. Looks like an adorable house cat. I probably wouldn't want to get too close, though. If you want to see the video, I've got it shared online at the 104.5 96.1 The Point Facebook page.

0: point where you're listening to Ben Olson this morning. Hopefully you caught that kickoff cash keyword. Yes, every Thursday morning between 8 and 9, Ben Olson announces the weekly kickoff cash keyword. So if you're in to win, now for the fun part, when we watch our green and gold, we've got the noon kickoff on Sunday. If they can successfully return a kickoff for a touchdown, one lucky texter who texts that word in this morning will win $10,000. Yeah, and I feel like someone here mentioned it earlier. I mean, if they were going to return a kickoff for a touchdown against New York, the not good New York team that we're playing on Sunday, this would be a pretty good chance to do that. So how cool would that be? A nice bounce back win for the green and gold and a kickoff returned for a touchdown, winning one lucky texter $10,000. Let's do it. Again, kickoff noon on Sunday. 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

Our Friday fish dinner giveaway continues tomorrow morning. Yeah, getting closer to the weekend. We want to send you into the weekend with a free fish dinner, all courtesy of Chefs, Haddock, Perch, Cod. They've got you covered. 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It's the

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12: And partly cloudy this afternoon, high of 67. Tonight down to 58. Some sunshine during the day. Tomorrow, high of 66. Scattered showers rolling in late tomorrow afternoon. Rain expected tomorrow night. Possible thunderstorms as well. Into Saturday, more rain and thunderstorm chances on Saturday, high of 66. Just a chance of rain to wrap up the weekend on Sunday. Again, high of 66. Detailed forecast, WXERFM.com.

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tried to the top, I've been out of shape, taking out the box, I'm an astronaut. I blasted off the planet, rock that caused catastrophe, and it matters more because I had it. Now I had, I thought about wreaking havoc on an opposition, kind of shocking, they want a static with precision. I'm automatic, quarterback, I ain't talking second, pack it up, I don't panic, batter up, who

are division champs. The Milwaukee Brewers had day baseball earlier today. Don't be bummed if you missed the game, though. They did fall to the Pirates 7-4 earlier this afternoon. Ariana Grande on Sheboygan's Point.

You know, I guess this is pretty cool when you think about it. A trending post says, the miracle of DoorDash is that I just pick up my phone, punch in a few things, and within half an hour, I have at my door a $52 salad. We've come so far. Dan and Shay on Sheboygan's Point.

0: Bruno Mars, 104.5, 96.1 The Point. We're getting closer to the weekend, and if you'd like your options, Ben Olson has the top 16 things to do in and around Sheboygan this weekend, all waiting in the weekend. What's up? Powered by Pleasant View Realty's Rich Ryan. I'm very happy to see that with all the rain in the forecast, they did not cancel the walk. They just moved it indoors. Yes, the 21st annual There Is Hope Suicide Awareness and Prevention Walk is still on for this Saturday, but they have moved the event indoors to South High School. So that'll work out really well. Yeah, Ben Olson has those details for you. Again, along with the top 16 things to do in and around Sheboygan, click on the Weekend What's Up with Ben Olson at WXERFM.com. It's Sheboygan's Point.
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Alex Warren, Ed Sheeran, Taylor Swift. Coming up, new Hillary Duff on Sheboygan's Point. She's

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13: Partly cloudy tonight, down to 58. Some sunshine tomorrow, high of 66. Scattered showers rolling in late tomorrow afternoon. Showers and possible thunderstorms tomorrow night. Saturday looking rainy, high of 66. Just rain chances on Sunday.

hate to give the satisfaction asking how you're doing now. How's the castle built of people you pretend to care about? Just what you wanted. Look at you, cool guy, you got it. I see the parties and diamonds sometimes when I close my eyes. 6 months of torture you sold to some forbidden paradise. I loved you truly.

to record this one. The Traitor's New Blood series premiere tonight, 8 o'clock on NBC. I've heard good things about The Traitors, but that typically aired on Peacock. I think there were four seasons, typically with celebrities, but New Blood, I think that just means with normal folk like us. Oh, yeah. New game show premiere tonight, 8 o'clock on NBC. It's Sheboygan's Point.

it turned out to be a nice afternoon for the Plymouth Farmers Market. Of course, now till 6, Stayer Park in Plymouth. 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Benson Boone now on Sheboygan's Point.

0: Mornings, 104.5, 96.1 The Point. Hopefully you caught the kickoff cash keyword this morning with Ben Olson. 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If you heard it, I'm sure you texted it in, and now you're in the running to win $10,000. Yes, all eyes on the green and gold this Sunday in New York. If they successfully return a kickoff for a touchdown this Sunday, one lucky texter who texted in that magical keyword this morning will win $10,000. That's it. Ben Olson announces the keyword Thursday mornings. When you hear the keyword, you text it back, and then you're in the running for $10,000 with kickoff cash. 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

104.5, 96.1 The Point. I love this new one from the Jonas Brothers. I can relate. I still have all of my CDs in the big binder. It's in the closet. I should dig it out sometime. I don't know why I kept it. I still have them, though. The Jonas Brothers, Listen When Sad on Sheboygan's Point. Dude.

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14: And nice tonight. Partly cloudy, down to 58. Some sunshine tomorrow. High of 66 to wrap up the work week. Scattered shower possibilities roll in. Looks like mid tomorrow afternoon. Tomorrow night looking rainy. Showers, possible thunderstorms, down to 56. Saturday rainy as well. Showers, possible thunderstorms, high of 66. Rain continuing Saturday night, and just rain chances on Sunday, high of 66.

This looks pretty tasty. Might have to try this. A Facebook post from City Bakery. It says, every Friday, we are now making bratbrock. Have you heard of this? Bratwurst meat, cabbage, onion, salt, and pepper in a bun dough. That looks so good. Bruno Mars on Sheboygan.

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0: 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Of course, we're going to pick our next free grocery giveaway winner tomorrow morning. If you haven't, you have between now and 10 o'clock tomorrow morning. Get in to win. 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I was just checking out the weekly flyer that we've got posted for you, as always, right on the homepage, WXERFM.com. I see Mr. Pig's Fall Celebration in the flyer. That's fun. Honeycrisp apples, very tasty, and caramel dip. Yummers, both on sale. How about Pepsi? Buy two, get two. That's a pretty good deal. 12 packs. How about Doritos? Buy two, get three. That's even better. Doritos, Ruffles, or Tostitos. So yeah, get all the details. Plan your weekend grocery trip. I've got that flyer for you at WXERFM.com. And of course, while you're there, get in to win the free grocery giveaway, because we're picking our next winner tomorrow morning with Teets' Piggly Wiggly and Sheboygan's Point. Good luck.
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1: 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Just about 6 o'clock, the new one from Tame Impala called Loser on Sheboygan's Point.

I've got a pretty good Thursday night football matchup on tap tonight. The Detroit Lions taking on the Buffalo Bills exclusively on Amazon Prime Video. Yeah, kickoff at 7:15. It's Sheboygan's Point.

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4: Lakeshore weather. And tonight, partly cloudy, down to 58. Tomorrow, some sunshine, high of 66. Rain chances roll in mid to late afternoon tomorrow. And tomorrow night, looking rainy. Showers, thunderstorms expected, down to 56. Rainy all day on Saturday. Rain chances anyway. Showers and thunderstorms possible, high of 66. Scattered showers continue Saturday night. Into Sunday, just a chance of rain. And again, a high of 66. Detailed forecast, WXERFM.com.

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We'll get to Cameron Whitcomb coming up, Ella Langley before 7, Ed Sheeran now on Sheboygan's Point. Stay.

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crazy. Well, maybe a little, but not in this instance. Gmail did make a change. Yeah, I thought something looked different. We'll talk about it in less than 10 on Sheboygan's Point. I'll show you.

0: Almost Monday, 104.5, 96.1 The Point. Yeah, I thought something looked different. So I just went to X, and I found this is Google's X account, no, Gmail's official X account. It says, we've updated our default star and important label colors from yellow to blue. Ah, yeah, that's what did it. It says, to meet modern accessibility standards, this change ensures inboxes are clearer, easier to read, and more inclusive for everyone. All right, well, I'll just take their word for it. But yeah, I noticed, it's kind of weird, though. I don't know if I clicked a button or something, but literally every email, and there is an absurd amount of emails in my inbox, they're all labeled important. And believe you me, they are not all important. So I don't know when that started, but yeah, literally every email now has the blue important label. I don't know what that's about. But if you notice the color change, you are not crazy. The important label is not the star. The star is still yellow. That makes sense. It's the little arrow next to the star. That has changed from yellow to blue. Wow. Big change. Big change. Justin Bieber coming up. We'll hear Billie Eilish and Ella Langley next on Sheboygan's Point.
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